an industrial silencing, and a rain that will keep hammering down from overhead. Now there's a blue, blue, strange color blue. Let me dream of me and you. Oh, out of rain.

0: Hello and welcome to the Mental Health Hotline. If you are obsessive compulsive, press 1 repeatedly. If you are codependent, ask someone to press 2 for you. If you have multiple personalities, press 3, 4, 5, and 6. If you are paranoid, we know what you are and what you want. Stay on the line and we'll trace your call. If you're delusional, press 7 and your call will be transferred to the mothership. If you are schizophrenic, listen carefully and a small voice will tell you which number to press. If you are depressive, it doesn't matter which number you press, no one will answer you. If you are dyslexic, press 69696969. If you have a nervous disorder, please fidget with the hash key until the beep. After the beep, please wait for the beep. If you have a short-term memory loss, please try your call again later. And if you have low self-esteem, hang up. All our operators are too busy to talk to you.
1: Please try your call again later.

But it doesn't thrill me half as much as dancing cheek to cheek. Oh, I'd love to go out fishing in a river or a creek, but I don't enjoy it half as much.

We have been given the scientific knowledge, the technical ability, and the experience to do the exploration of the universe. To ignore these great resources

0: Can you name other instances of foreign aid going to terrorist organizations?
1: We have assisted Al-Shabaab in Somalia. There's been instances of the Hamzi Network in Sudan, Hamas, Islamic Jihad, Hezbollah, Taliban, Hezbollah, Ayat Tahrir al-Shams in Syria. Dozens of terror organizations have received indirect assistance from U.S. foreign aid.

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